0: say, uh-huh. After all is said and done, it was right for you to run.
1: Igloo, igloo, igloo.

One, two, 3 o'clock, 4 o'clock, rock. Five, six, 7 o'clock, 8 o'clock, rock. 9, 10, 11 o'clock, 12 o'clock, rock, we're gonna rock.

Oh yeah, you're a monster. Yeah, that you keep up a play a London, see? And just because I play this same tune, seeing it hurt certain sound boy, cause them can't get it, it has burned them, but mine a kill them. I see tonight.

it's hard to say that I'd rather stay awake when I'm asleep, because my dreams are bursting at the seams.

You know, I was wondering, you know, if she could keep on, because the force, it's got a lot of power, and it makes me feel like